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1: 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Hello, we are
2: BTS.
1: You're listening to our single Swim on Energy Hit Music.